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All right, folks, looking ahead to Saturday across Ohio, we're in for another beautiful day. From Cincinnati up through Akron and Cleveland, expect plenty of sunshine. Highs will be a comfy 82, with overnight lows dipping down to around 61. Columbus, you'll shake off those clouds and join the sunny party by morning. Toledo, same deal. So get those weekend plans ready, it's looking perfect.

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3: All right, folks, looking ahead to Saturday across Ohio, we're in for another beautiful day. From Cincinnati up through Akron and Cleveland, expect plenty of sunshine. Highs will be a comfy 82, with overnight lows dipping down to around 61. Columbus, you'll shake off those clouds and join the sunny party by morning. Toledo, same deal. So get those weekend plans ready, it's looking perfect.

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0: Heading into Saturday, it's looking like a beautiful day across Ohio. We're all gonna see plenty of sunshine, with highs getting up to around 82 and overnight lows dipping to a comfortable 61. Clear skies right now in Cincinnati and Toledo, while Columbus and Cleveland are partly cloudy. But those clouds will clear out, setting us up for a stellar weekend.
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1: A beautiful night out there across Ohio, with clear skies in Cincinnati and Columbus. Looking ahead to Saturday, we're in for another fantastic summer day. Sunshine is going to be widespread statewide, with highs climbing into the low 80s and overnight lows dipping down to the upper 50s. So whether you're in Cleveland or down near Akron, it's a perfect weekend forecast, great for anything you've got planned.

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0: All right, for those of you planning your Sunday across Ohio, we're looking at a pretty similar setup. Heading into tomorrow, expect partly cloudy skies statewide with lows around 66 and highs climbing to about 84. Up north, Cleveland's got some patchy rain in the area tonight, while down in Cincinnati and Toledo, it's all clear skies right now. So, a mild night giving way to a warm, partly sunny day for everyone.
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1: All right. For those of you planning your Sunday across Ohio, we're looking at a pretty similar setup. Heading into tomorrow, expect partly cloudy skies statewide with lows around 66 and highs climbing to about 84. Up north, Cleveland's got some patchy rain in the area tonight, while down in Cincinnati and Toledo, it's all clear skies right now. So, a mild night giving way to a warm, partly sunny day for everyone.

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1: All right, a beautiful night out there from Cleveland down to Cincinnati. Heading into Sunday, we're looking at partly cloudy skies across the region. It's going to be a warm one, with highs getting up to around 84 degrees. Overnight lows will be pretty mild, only dipping to about 66. So whether you're in Columbus or Toledo, expect a similar story, a bit more cloud cover than tonight, but still a great summer day ahead.

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1: All right, a beautiful night out there from Cleveland down to Cincinnati. Heading into Sunday, we're looking at partly cloudy skies across the region. It's going to be a warm one, with highs getting up to around 84 degrees. Overnight lows will be pretty mild, only dipping to about 66. So whether you're in Columbus or Toledo, expect a similar story, a bit more cloud cover than tonight, but still a great summer day ahead.
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day, so get ready for a warm one. Highs will climb into the low 80s, with lows tonight near 60. Tomorrow, Sunday, we're looking at partly cloudy skies. It'll be a touch warmer, with highs around 84 and lows near 66. So, a sunny Saturday ahead, then a few more clouds moving in for your Sunday.

Good morning. A beautiful start across Ohio. We're seeing clear skies in Columbus and Cleveland this morning. That sunshine's gonna stick around all

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4: From Feature Story News in New York, I'm Mitch McCann with the Week in Review. New American tariffs of up to 12.5% on 60 of the country's trading partners took effect this week, covering virtually all goods imported into the United States. The duties imposed under Section 301 of the Trade Act replace a global 10% tariff that expired on Friday after reaching its statutory time limit, and they are designed to stand on firmer legal ground after the Supreme Court struck down Donald Trump's earlier tariff regime in February. The administration says that new levies target countries that have failed to prevent goods made with forced labor from entering global trade. Kate Fisher reports from Washington.
5: I'm sure they will be challenged, but this is a slightly stronger legal basis than the way Donald Trump previously tried to introduce tariffs. They're being imposed primarily under Section 301 of the 1974 Trade Act.
4: Andy Burnham was formally appointed British Prime Minister this week by King Charles III, becoming the seventh person to hold the office in just over a decade. In his first speech outside No. 10 Downing Street, the new Prime Minister pledged approximately $457 million in new funding to tackle homelessness and promised what he called a circuit breaker for Britain. Ollie Barrett in London says the new Prime Minister used his first Downing Street address to try and inject optimism into his vision for the country, something he and his allies believe was missing under his predecessor.
6: Andy Burnham trying in that speech outside Downing Street to inject some hope, some optimism, some positivity, not just into his message, but in his vision for the UK in the months and years ahead.
4: The death toll from the Bundibugyo Ebola outbreak in the Democratic Republic of Congo reached 999 earlier this week, with nearly 2,500 confirmed cases recorded since the virus emerged in May. The World Health Organization and the Africa Centers for Disease Control and Prevention are supporting the DRC government's response, but the outbreak is spreading rapidly across five provinces in the east of the country. The DRC's previous deadliest Ebola outbreak, which began in 2018, killed around 2,300 people over 2 years, but the current outbreak has reached comparable levels in just 2 months. Chris Ochimaringa reports from Kinshasa.
7: Now, the DRC had its worst Ebola outbreak in 2018. That outbreak went on for 2 years, and there were about 2,300 people who died. But this latest outbreak, which is caused by a rare strain known as Bundibugyo, has only gone on for 2 months, and we are told that there are now 1,000 people who have died. So that has caused a lot of concern in the DRC.
4: And finally this week, the European Union has reached agreement on a 21st Russian sanctions package. It's a watered-down measure amid concerns from Greece over the economic impact of a full ban on the transport of Russian liquid natural gas. From Feature Story News in New York, I'm Mitch McCann, and that was the Week in Review.
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8: A beautiful start out there in Cleveland and Akron with clear skies. But we've got some patchy mist hanging around Columbus this morning. For today, we're looking at sunny skies statewide, with a high near 89 and a low tonight around 60. This afternoon will be perfect, sunny, and about 85. Heading into Sunday, a bit of a change with patchy rain moving in. Highs tomorrow near 85, lows around 65. Enjoy the sunshine while it lasts.
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1: It's the weekend. My beautiful bride is here at my side. Hello, Heidi. How are you?
2: Hello, John.
1: I'm excited to chat with Sheldon Yellen. It's a fun name to say, Sheldon Yellen.
2: It is.
1: He's got a TV show called Hearts of Heroes. You can find it on ABC TV stations on the weekends. But they come in and they do these renovations for people who are very well-deserving and

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3: Now, today's reason to party. Here's my beautiful bride, Heidi Small. What do you have for me there, Heidi?
4: Well, today's Hot Fudge Sundae Day.
3: Okay.
4: Everybody likes Hot Fudge Sundaes. I mean, how could you not? They're fantastic.
3: Yeah.
4: And I found a Hot Fudge Sundae Martini, and I make something similar to this, except this one has marshmallow vodka, which I bet is amazing. So it's marshmallow vodka, chocolate vodka, vanilla ice cream, hot fudge sauce melted and drizzled around the glass, and a pinch of salt.
3: Hmm.
4: That sounds awesome.
3: It does. That sounds really good. Well, there you go. I've got a link to that drink. It's in the show notes for today at johnandheidishow.com. So

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1: Now, surveys and studies and such. Take a listen to this, Heidi. Your Facebook post might reveal more about your personality than you think. Your Facebook posts.
2: What?
1: A German study found that AI can analyze your status updates and estimate where they fall on the dark triad personality traits. Narcissism, Machiavellianism, whatever, manipulation, and psychopathy. Yeah, AI can tell if you're a psycho or a narcissist. Researchers tested 7 machine learning models using Facebook posts from 266 adults and personality quiz results. No single AI model proved reliably better or worse than the others, but all were able to predict dark personality traits, with language proving far more revealing than age or gender. Researchers say posts containing words tied to emotions, actions, and perceptions were especially telling. They caution the technology is still experimental, and they raise significant privacy and ethical concerns if they are used to judge people in real-world settings.
2: They do.
1: Here's the thing.
2: That's alarming.
1: There are some people who you don't need to be AI or a genius to figure out when you read their Facebook post that they're a weirdo. So I'm looking at you, Heidi. I better be careful. She'll unfriend me again. Surveys and studies and such on the John and Heidi Show.

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1: Now, big screen, little screen, The Daily Show is on hot streak. Comedy Central's late-night satirical talk show scored its highest-rated Q2 in the key 18 to 49 demo in 9 years. A lot of this has to do with the fact that Jon Stewart is back. He has done such a good job over there. Whether you like what he has to say or not, you have to admit that he is a phenomenal host of that show.
2: And you do like Jon Stewart. Yeah. I mean, you can't help but like
1: Jon Stewart. There are things that I disagree with him on, but I'm like, boy, that's still funny, though. Even though I don't like what he just said, but boy, that's funny. So anyway, his episode have seen a 21% uptick. So good job getting Jon Stewart back. And I used to watch it back when he was on the original version of it. So Netflix is officially passing go on their reality competition based on the game Monopoly. Yeah, they greenlit a series set for a $2 million grand prize. It's going to hit next year sometime, so be looking for that. And the summer is a new sexy murder mystery arrived on August 5th, or it will arrive on August 5th on FX. It's called The Shards. It's an American psycho novelist project, same person that did that. So it's set in 1981, because, you know, here's the thing, they discovered with Stranger Things, setting things in the 80s kind of works. So we'll see how that goes. Big screen, little screen on the John and Heidi Show.

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1: John and Heidi in the morning on Only Hit.
2: Heidi, did you know the human spine is not straight? It has a natural curve, actually a couple of them, for balance and for shock absorption. These curves actually help support upright movement.
3: Isn't that crazy?
2: Yeah.
3: The human body is just
2: it really
3: fantastic.
2: Is.
3: Fantastic.
2: Yeah, and we are big believers in chiropractic care, and we've, over the years, worked with several different chiropractors, and that's something that, again, when you go to a chiropractor, you already know that it's not perfectly straight. They have different things that are there for a reason. I'm not very good at talking today. Anyway. Good stuff.
3: Good story.
2: We don't know everything, but now we know this.

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1: John and Heidi in the morning.
2: When I wake up,
0: turn it up in the morning.
3: Time now for the joke of the day with my beautiful bride, Heidi Small. What do you have for me way over there, Heidi?
4: Why does a chicken coop only have two doors?
3: Chicken coop. I think a lot of them have one, but why would they have two doors?
4: Because if they had four, it would be a chicken sedan.
3: Chicken coop, chicken sedan. And if you took the top off, it'd be a chicken convertible. We actually got a chicken coop. Should we admit what we did, though? Because it was,
4: we turned it into something awesome.
3: We got it on Facebook Marketplace. And when we were picking it up, the lady was so excited that we were getting chickens. She's like, how many chickens do you have? We're like, well, we don't have any right now. And we're getting this. And we never told her that we were getting chickens.
4: We were using it.
3: But
4: for
3: she's
4: chickens.
3: Like, when you get your chickens, you got to send me some photos. And then we're driving away. And my wife was like, should we have told her that we're making it into a doghouse?
4: It turned out awesome.
3: It really did turn out awesome. All right. That is your joke of the day. Oh, by the way. If it was you, thank you for the chicken coop. Our dogs love it. That is the joke of the day on the John and Heidi Show.

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1: Time now for the scoop of the day. People are using an unexpected household item to freshen up stained mattresses. Shaving cream. A viral hack exploded on social media. Cleaning experts say there's actually science behind this. Well, of course there is. Plain white foam, like shaving cream, contains many of the same cleaning ingredients found in upholstery stain removers. It makes it an effective thing for common protein stains. Body sweats, oils, fresh blood, urine.
2: We get it. Yeah.
1: You know, the stuff. The stuff that's there. Anyway, you soak it on the stained area for 15 to 30 minutes, then you blot it away with a damp cloth, and apparently it works. They say you might need to use vinegar and water solution afterwards. I've got the whole link if you want to read all the details in the show notes. And for years, we've heard about the so-called lottery curse, but the idea winning a big jackpot is more likely to ruin your life than improvement is apparently not true. It's mostly fiction. USA Today tracked down 31 people who won at least $50 million in Powerball jackpots between 2012 and 2016. They found that nearly all of them are still doing just fine a decade later. Only two experienced the lawsuits and scandals and financial disaster often associated with the lottery curse. Most have settled into comfortable lives, buying nicer homes, supporting charities, or quietly giving back to their communities, suggesting the infamous lottery curse might be more urban legend than reality.
2: I would love to test that theory.
1: Yeah, I know.
2: I'd be more than willing to
1: I know
2: be
1: some
2: a guinea
1: people,
2: pig for that.
1: I know some people who've won the lottery, but not $50 million. Like, each case that I know was like $1 million or slightly less or slightly more. But again, it changed their lives, and I think in a good way. I don't know. Scoop of the day on the John and Heidi Show. Let's go.

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1: Oh, the music rocks my world.
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2: Thank you for listening to the John and Heidi Show this weekend. Excited to visit with Sheldon Yellen. He and Brooke Shields host a program called Hearts of Heroes. It's on ABC Television. First of all, Sheldon, thank you so much for taking the time to chat with us.
3: John, thanks for having us. We're really happy to be with you.
2: Well, I'm excited to visit with you about Hearts of Heroes. You host this with Brooke Shields. It's on ABC Television on the weekends. Where did the idea come from for this television show?
3: You know, I've been in the restoration business for 40 years now, and my passion has always been to try and help support and advocate for our heroic first responders around the country, the firemen and women, the policemen and women, Coast Guard EMTs, dispatchers, and I've gotten lucky enough that my career path has led me to which is now our eighth season of Hearts of Heroes. And we get to highlight the great things that these heroic first responders do every day around our country.
2: And I love the fact that you're helping first responders. Over 750 first responders and rescuers, including police officers, firefighters, EMTs, military members, have been impacted by this television program. And these are people who step up and help in their community all the time. And I love that you are there for them in their time of need.
3: You know, John, you said it so well. We don't often stop and think about somebody coming out in a fire truck or in a police car that they just got done putting their lives on the line, saving somebody else's, but that they themselves are real everyday Americans that have families, their mothers, their fathers, their brothers, their aunts, their uncles, their grandparents, and they have real life worlds that they live in. But yet they go to work each day willing to risk their lives for a stranger. And what an honor it is for both Brooke and I, my co-host Brooke Shields and I, to highlight the great things that they do each and every day for those of us in need.
2: And again, I see here over 750 first responders now in the first seven seasons of Hearts of Heroes. Folks, you can see this on ABC Television. It's on the weekends on ABC. And again, these people that you're helping, so many wonderful, amazing people who choose to become first responders, they give of themselves all the time. And I love that you are giving back to these people in their time of need. How do they end up on the program? Is it a thing where people nominate them or they sign up, or how do they end up getting connected with you?
3: So there's a whole production team that operates each day. We kind of look at, they look at current events around the country all the time. And when an incident happens of magnitude, they reach out to the people on the ground in real time, real life situations, and they immediately go into action, get production set up and recreate parts of the story. But then they have, you know, you have body cams and video that comes alongside with it. We get to show the stories unfold in real time. And if somebody out there knows of a rescue, of a save that's been made, and they think it should be highlighted on Hearts of Heroes, I would ask them to get in touch with their local ABC affiliate, and I'm sure they'll gather the information, pass it along, and production will probably be out there soon thereafter.
2: I love that. And again, seven full seasons that are out already. Right now, season eight has just begun. And again, we're talking with Sheldon Yellen. He's the co-host of this with Brooke Shields. When this first started, do you have any idea you'd be doing this for 8 years?
3: No idea, John. We're so lucky. We're so happy about it. And, you know, I mentioned it a minute ago. Season eight, I'm now standing on set with Brooke Shields as my co-host. And we're so honored to have Brooke on the show. And she is so all in on this. She just loves these first responders we get to meet each week. She loves seeing those that have been rescued reunited with them so they can say thank you. And I think Brooke and I are hoping that we get to keep telling these stories for years to come.
2: Well, I absolutely love your heart. I love what you're doing here. I think this is such a cool thing that you are doing to give back to those who give so much. Heartsofheroes.com is the website if somebody would like to learn more. And of course, they can catch it on ABC Television this weekend. Thank you for your time.
3: Thanks, John, for having us. We're so grateful.
2: Absolutely. Again, Sheldon Yellen has been our guest today. He is the co-host alongside Brooke Shields on a little program called Hearts of Heroes. You can find that on ABC Television. It's on each weekend. All of the details in the show notes for today at johnandheidishow.com.

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2: Time now for the movie quote of the day. This one's for you, Heidi. It's from 1967. You might get this. Ooh. We rob banks. Just based on that quote, you might get it. We rob banks. No. Think about a man and a woman.
3: Bonnie and Clyde?
2: Yeah, the movie Bonnie and Clyde. Warren Beatty is the one that said that in the movie from 1967. Did that help when I gave you that little...
3: Yes, that was the only thing
2: immensely?
3: That helped.
2: Okay,
3: yes.
2: Well, I figured it might. I don't know if I've seen that 1967 version of Bonnie and Clyde. I'd like to check it out.
3: No, I haven't.
2: Well, we'll have to see if that's on the internet somewhere, on one of them streaming things we pay for. There's a million movies on there. I never find any of them. That is your movie quote of the day on the John and Heidi Show.
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5: From Feature Story News in New York, I'm Mitch McCann with the Week in Review. New American tariffs of up to 12.5% on 60 of the country's trading partners took effect this week, covering virtually all goods imported into the United States. The duties imposed under Section 301 of the Trade Act replace a global 10% tariff that expired on Friday after reaching its statutory time limit, and they are designed to stand on firmer legal ground after the Supreme Court struck down Donald Trump's earlier tariff regime in February. The administration says that new levies target countries that have failed to prevent goods made with forced labor from entering global trade. Kate Fisher reports from Washington.
6: I'm sure they will be challenged, but this is a slightly stronger legal basis than the way Donald Trump previously tried to introduce tariffs. They're being imposed primarily under Section 301 of the 1974 Trade Act.
5: Andy Burnham was formally appointed British Prime Minister this week by King Charles III, becoming the seventh person to hold the office in just over a decade. In his first speech outside No. 10 Downing Street, the new Prime Minister pledged approximately $457 million in new funding to tackle homelessness and promised what he called a circuit breaker for Britain. Ollie Barrett in London says the new Prime Minister used his first Downing Street address to try and inject optimism into his vision for the country, something he and his allies believe was missing under his predecessor.
7: Andy Burnham trying in that speech outside Downing Street to inject some hope, some optimism, some positivity, not just into his message, but in his vision for the UK in the months and years ahead.
5: The death toll from the Bundibugyo Ebola outbreak in the Democratic Republic of Congo reached 999 earlier this week, with nearly 2,500 confirmed cases recorded since the virus emerged in May. The World Health Organization and the Africa Centers for Disease Control and Prevention are supporting the DRC government's response, but the outbreak is spreading rapidly across five provinces in the east of the country. The DRC's previous deadliest Ebola outbreak, which began in 2018, killed around 2,300 people over 2 years, but the current outbreak has reached comparable levels in just 2 months. Chris Ochimaringa reports from Kinshasa.
8: Now, the DRC had its worst Ebola outbreak in 2018. That outbreak went on for 2 years, and there were about 2,300 people who died. But this latest outbreak, which is caused by a rare strain known as Bundibugyo, has only gone on for 2 months, and we are told that there are now 1,000 people who have died. So that has caused a lot of concern in the DRC.
5: And finally this week, the European Union has reached agreement on a 21st Russian sanctions package. It's a watered-down measure amid concerns from Greece over the economic impact of a full ban on the transport of Russian liquefied natural gas. From Feature Story News in New

0: York. I'm Mitch McCann, and that was the Week in Review.
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2: Waking up to a bit of mist in Columbus and Akron, but that'll burn off fast. For the rest of Ohio, we're in for a gorgeous Saturday. Toledo and Cincinnati are already seeing some sun. Expect highs to climb into the upper 80s this afternoon with plenty of sunshine, cooling to lows around 60 tonight. Looking ahead to Sunday, we're tracking some patchy rain moving in. Tomorrow's highs will be near 85, with overnight lows around 65.
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2: Time now for News to Me as we head to the News to Me news desk with Heidi Small.
3: Cloud suck is a paraglider slang for an updraft that pulls you up into a cumulus cloud, sometimes as high as a jetliner.
2: Holy cow.
3: I didn't know that was a thing. I've never heard of that before.
2: Yeah, me neither. I thought you were making things up over there.
3: First city where at least 50% of the new vehicle registrations were for electric cars was San Francisco in 2023. Does that surprise anybody?
2: No. That is, if you would have given me no name of a city and you gave me an opportunity
3: said, just
2: to
3: guess, you would have guessed.
2: That would have been my first guess. Yeah. Really would have. I'm not kidding.
3: Before Mario became a plumber in the Super Mario Brothers, he was a carpenter named Jumpman in Donkey Kong.
2: Oh, yes. I did know that.
3: Yeah.
2: Holy cow.
3: Isn't that fun? That's news to me.
2: That is also news to me.

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1: John and Heidi in the morning on Only Hit.
2: Fun fact for you, Heidi.
3: What's that, John?
2: Left-handed people tend to chew their food on the left side of their mouth. Now, I got to pay attention. I've never really known. Where do I chew my food? Somewhere in my mouth, I'm assuming.
3: I don't know. I definitely chew on the right. So.
2: Yeah? Okay. Fun fact for you, Heidi.
3: What's that, John?
2: 27 actors from the movie Goodfellas also appeared in the TV show The Sopranos. So a lot of overlap there. Fun fact for you, Heidi.
3: What's that, John?
2: Buckwheat is not even remotely related to wheat. So that's good to know. I didn't know that.
3: I didn't know there was a wheat on the Little Rascals.
2: I don't think we're talking about that, Buckley. Fun fact for you, Heidi.
3: What's that, John?
2: Shakespeare is the best-selling fiction author of all time. Guess who is number two right behind Shakespeare?
3: Oh, geez. I don't know.
2: Agatha Christie. Yeah.
3: Really?
2: Numero dos. And our final fun fact for you, Heidi.
3: What's that, John?
2: Sleeping next to somebody you love makes you fall asleep faster, reduces depression, and helps you live longer.
3: Aww.
2: So you're welcome, Heidi. Several fun facts. She's my wife. We sleep next to each other. Several fun facts. Now you know. Thanks for listening to the John and Heidi Show.

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3: Hey, listen, are you a 50-year-old person looking for term life insurance? Then you need to talk to Bob. 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
3: Time now for some weird news. Weight loss drugs may be shrinking waistlines, but they're also creating a demand for a surprising new cosmetic treatment. Injectable fat from cadavers. Ew.
4: What?
3: Yeah, a product
4: Why would you want to lose it then inject it?
3: I don't. We're going to read the rest of the
4: story. Unless it's like your pancake butt, which...
3: A product called Alloclay uses processed donor fat from dead people to restore volume to areas like your breasts, your buttocks, and your face without surgery or lengthy recovery. More than 2,000 patients have received the body contouring treatment. Some have experienced complications, though. Supporters say it's a convenient alternative to traditional fat grafting. While critics question the ethics from profiting from donated human tissue, as popularity grows, rather, experts say long-term safety data is still limited. Debates over regulation, consent, and body donations are all in early stages right now. So that does seem quite odd to me, but again, I just play a lawyer on the radio. Oh, I don't? I don't even play one on here? Okay. Well, weird news on the John and Heidi Show.

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1: Time now for the question of the day. This one's for you, Heidi. If you're average, you'll do this 4 times today. You know what? I bet we used to do this way more than 4 times. I think we're way less than 4 times now. If you're average, you'll do this 4 times today. That's not it. No, that's also accurate. No, the... She's my wife. The answer is snack.
2: Ah.
1: Yeah, we used to snack a lot more. And I hardly ever snack anymore. Although the other day I had a hankering. I knew you had some stuff in the fridge. I'm in there like dinking around looking for stuff. I'm like, what's in? What's this? What do we got over here? What's this? So there's some leftovers that are going to be gone now. So there you go. Question of the day on the John and Heidi Show.

0: 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Early hits.
1: Time now for something special with Heidi Small. What do you have for me there, Heidi?
2: Got another dumb criminal for you.
1: Okay.
2: This one was in Memphis, Tennessee. A car salesman who was unidentified in the reports knew something was off with Joshua Garvins, 26, who wanted to take a vehicle for a test drive. The salesperson refused to hand over the keys, and his suspicions were proven correct when Garvin threatened to kill him.
1: Oh, wow.
2: The two men got into a tussle during which Garvins pulled out a gun and somehow shot himself in the neck.
1: What?
2: He ran away but didn't make it too far. Before the police apprehended him, the salesman wasn't injured and said he just wants to move on from the experience. And apparently Garvin's survived after shooting himself in the neck.
1: That is just a bizarre situation. So yes. I don't quite understand how it went from, can I test drive this vehicle?
2: I'm going to shoot you. Yeah.
1: Yikes. I wonder if there was some steps that we're missing in the story.
2: Well, unless he had other plans, like to get this salesperson was going to rob him and shoot him and leave him on the side of the road and take off with the car. Yeah. You know, it's hard to say.
1: That is something special with Heidi Small. Man, walk-

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1: Time now for the list, and it's the weekend. You know what that means, right? That means the funniest tweets of the week from women. Like this one here. This lady tweeted, nothing from my side, thanks. Those were her wedding vows. I love this one, too. My cat has been ramming his head into my boobs a lot lately, and I read stories about pets who sometimes warn their owners of cancerous tumors using the same method. So I went to the doctor, and I got checked out. I found out that my cat is just a pervert. another one here. I want to thank the person who told my mom, WTF means, wow, that's fantastic. We're not going to say what it really means. She says her texts are so much more fun now.
2: I bet they are.
1: Another one here. 8 years ago, I went to a bar where they were passing out free oysters, and then a girl leaned over to kiss me, and I was like, oh, sorry, I'd need an EpiPen for that. I'm still haunted by the possibility that I crushed her self-esteem when I'm just allergic to shellfish.
2: Oh, jeez.
1: And then the final one. Met a guy recently named Jonathan, but he goes by Nathan. I didn't even know you could do that. Yeah, usually it's John, but yeah, you could. I suppose you could.
2: You could.
1: That is the funniest tweets of the week from women on the John and Heidi Show.

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1: We always like to wrap things up around here with good news, and I think this is good news. The best thing about the Chick-fil-A is not on the menu. It's the 92-year-old named Mr. Gill. At an age when most people have retired for decades already, Mr. Gilbert Martin shows up to work every weekday with one simple goal, to make somebody's day a little brighter. Known affectionately as Mr. Gill, Martin has become a beloved fixture at a Chick-fil-A in North Carolina. While many customers stop in for chicken sandwiches, many leave talking about the friendly dining host who has a warm smile and genuine kindness that have made him a local legend. For the last 6 years, he's welcomed guests, he's cleaned tables and floors, he's restocked sauces, kept the dining rooms running smoothly. But when they asked him, what is the most important job? He says it has nothing to do with cleaning. The main thing is that I take care of people out here. That attitude has made an unforgettable impression on customers and coworkers. They say he brings joy to our team members and guests through his genuine warmth and work ethic and servant heart. One of the owners there said that. He said, we're honored to have him as part of our restaurant family. So before joining Chick-fil-A, he was a greeter at Sam's Club, but his position was eliminated. So when he was eliminated as a greeter, they're like, we don't do that anymore. He was looking for something. He ended up wandering into the Chick-fil-A, and he's been there now for a long time. So I think that's really cool. I've got the rest of the story if you want to read it. It's in the show notes for today at johnandheidishow.com. Time to say goodbye, Heidi.
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one of Neil Diamond's roadies wrote the song, but Neil Diamond didn't want it. So it was passed over to the Bellamy Brothers, and they took it to number one on the Billboard Hot 100 in 1976. Let Your Love Flow. So what do we got?

when you think of a song called Relax, you might think of Frankie Goes to Hollywood from 1983. Mika, though, had a big hit with Relax, Take It Easy. It was 2007. Okay, let's get into our future greatest hits now. If you could take me back. And we start with a brand new track from Kygo collaborating with Max McKnown. And

So three brand new songs for you. We started with Kygo and Max McNone and Take Me Back, then Shania Twain's back on the scene with Josh Homme. Their collaboration is Faded Blue Jeans, and Adam Lambert has a new song.

Anotra 54 Ultra, a brand new song that is Talk to You on the greatest hits of music. It's the greatest hits of music. James Ross at greatesthitsofmusic.com. That's my email. If you'd like to get in touch with me and Lucy.

the expression, you're a poet and you don't know it. I Want You, what a cast of characters there from Bob Dylan, the guilty undertaker, the lonesome organ grinder, the drunken politician weeping, the Queen of Spades, and many, many more. Going back to 1966 and I Want You.

McCartney. He got the name Eleanor from the actress Eleanor Braun, who appeared in the Beatles' 1965 film Help. And what a hit it was in 1966.

0: Well, we've had some great hits so far on the first hour of the greatest hits of music, kicking off with the Bellamy Brothers and Let Your Love Flow. Then it was Mika and Relax, Take It Easy. From the charts of 2026, Anotra 54 Ultra and Talk to You. Then from 1966, Bob Dylan, I Want You, and the Beatles, Eleanor Rigby. And from Madonna's Confessions 2 album, the brand new song from the charts of 2026, Madonna and Martin Garrix together. And the song is Bizarre. The greatest hits of
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Super straight in at number one for Girls Aloud and The Promise after they performed it on The X Factor back in 2008.

Top 10 from 1980 with a song that was written for Cliff Richard by Alan Tarney, his producer, together with Leo Sayer. Maybe that was recorded in such a high key because of Leo. Before that, it was The Promise from Girls Aloud back to 2008 and their big number one from that year on the greatest hits of music. It's a

0: 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The Mystery TV theme tune.
1: One ticket, please. Lord have mercy, everybody's here. Hey, what's going on, man? Yeah, she's at home.

the smooth sounds of Barry White from 1976 and let the music play. Okay, let's do the Mystery TV theme tune now. Okay, this is a TV theme. Familiar to those of you who remember UK TV of the 80s and 90s. It's a dating game show. Made for ITV, seen around the world. And the format was that three singles of the same sex were introduced to the audience. They were then asked a question by a single individual of the opposite sex who could hear but not see them to choose with whom to go on a date. It was a Saturday night show, a big and huge success.

So the story goes that music impresario Clive Davis, who sadly passed away a few weeks ago and was the guy that discovered Whitney Houston, he had put the word out that he was looking for an up-tempo song for Whitney Houston. Billy Steinberg and Tom Kelly put their hands up. They'd written for Madonna, for Heart, The Pretenders, Cyndi Lauper, and so on. And they were the ones that came up with So Emotional. So have you figured out yet our mystery TV theme tune? Those opening bars are so familiar to those of you who remember the show when it ran from 1985 to 2003 on ITV, Seen Around the World. They made 373 episodes over 18 series. The show was presented by Cilla Black. And the voice of the show was Our Graham, Graham Skidmore. It was a dating show. It was a family show. It aired, yes, on a Saturday night to huge acclaim. Well, definitely huge audiences. Did you figure it out? Oh, so familiar indeed. It was Blind Date.

one of Sweden's favourites, Meha, and all about the money. Did you get our Mystery TV theme tune? It was, quite simply, Blind Date.

0: his day job, so to speak, was a member of Genesis. But by night, he was a solo artist. And there is his big hit from 1992. Mike and the Mechanics, Mike Rutherford. And Everybody Gets a Second Chance.
1: Oh,

Well, catching up now with some more showbiz and celebrity stories, and Elton John is bringing his farewell Yellow Brick Road tour back for two final shows in Mexico City this October. The concerts make up for dates cancelled during the pandemic, with Elton saying it's a meaningful chance to finally say goodbye to fans there after completing more than 300 farewell performances worldwide. Oasis are planning another UK return next year, including 12 nights at Manchester's Etihad Stadium and 6 concerts at Knebworth. Reports suggest the reunited band will also play additional European dates. Their song Wonderwall was an unofficial anthem during England's World Cup campaign with Noel Gallagher's full approval. And Dolly Parton will celebrate her 81st birthday with the Broadway opening of Dolly, a True Original Musical. The production features brand new songs alongside some of her classic hits, including Jolene, 9 to 5, and I Will Always Love You, and tells the story of her extraordinary life and career. It will open in January next year.

old Chaka Khan with a 70s disco classic from 1978. Just love it. I'm every woman. So happy that sound. Okay, let's dig into the birthday file now and say happy birthday for this week to Shoggy, to Simon, Greg, Jim, to Sean, to Andy, Danny, and Nicola. And also to you if it's your birthday. Happy birthday to all of you. What are you planning? What are you getting up to? How are you planning to celebrate that birthday? I hope you're going to do something crazy, something outlandish, maybe something that you've never done before. And most of all, you should make sure that you've got a large slice of birthday cake in your hand.

0: 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Everything but the girl missing and the Todd Terry club mix. 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

0: James Ross. Now, James Ross is kicking off another hour of the greatest hits of music.
1: It's the greatest hits of music.
2: And there is more. We're off again with another hour of the best of the last 50 years. The greatest hits of music.

0: love the energy. Dan Hartman's very first hit back in 1978. And of course, he went on to a big hit with I Can Dream About You in 84. It's the sound of the 60s, the 70s, the 80s, and right up to today. The tunes you remember, the hits you love, from the soundtrack of your life. 2 hours every week, we bring you the greatest hits of music.
1: The greatest hits of music.
0: Hope you're feeling good, feeling fine. We are so, that's me and Lucy, playing some of our favourites.

Two from the 70s kick us off this hour. Dan Hartman from 78 and that, one of Foreigner's greatest. I love that track. From 77, that is Cold as Ice. Okay, let's do the movie minute now. Well, if you're looking for something to watch, then here are some of the films out there or streaming online right now. And starting with one of the greatest hits of the movies. And it is The Dirty Dozen, the classic 1967 war film starring Lee Marvin as a rebellious U.S. Army major tasked with leading 12 convicted killers. Training them for a dangerous mission behind enemy lines, he prepares them for a near-suicidal assault before D-Day. It is The Dirty Dozen. Well, coming up to date now, and 72 Hours stars Kevin Hart in this comedy as a 40-year-old executive accidentally swept into a wild three-day bachelor party with a group of 20-somethings. Mistaken identity leads to chaos as he struggles to survive an unforgettable weekend. It is 72 Hours. And War Driver stars Dane DeHaan in this crime thriller as a young hacker drawn into stealing millions from an unsuspecting woman. As the cyber heist spirals out of control, he finds himself trapped in a deadly game where every move could be his last. It is War Driver, starring Dane DeHaan. Our other selections this time, 72 Hours, starring Kevin Hart, and The Dirty Dozen, the classic 1967 war film starring Lee Marvin.

she just knows how to write a catchy tune, doesn't she? From Toy Story 5, her latest success, Taylor Swift, and I Knew It, I Knew You. It's the greatest hits of music. James Ross at greatesthitsofmusic.com. We'd love for you to get in touch with us like Joe did. The greatest hits of music. James Ross. And for you, Joe, oh yes, the special version of a classic song from way back.

back to 2004, though, of course, the song dates much earlier than that. Satellite of Love, the Dab Hands remix, and Lou Reed.

The song was written for the 1967 movie The Happening. It was the title track. The film starred Anthony Quinn, George Maharis, Michael Parks, Robert Walker Jr. and Faye Dunaway. The film itself flopped, but the song went to number one for the Supremes in the US and gave them their 10th chart topper on the Billboard Hot 100.

that amazing songwriting and producing team, Holland Dozier Holland, were behind the very first hit on Motown for the Isley Brothers and This Old Heart of Mine. It was also their last top 40 hit with the label as well.

0: Okay, let's count down through the songs that we've heard so far this hour on the Greatest Hits of Music. Dan Hartman gave us Instant Replay to kick off. Then it was Foreigner, Cold as Ice. Her global number one, Taylor Swift from Toy Story 5. I Knew It, I Knew You from the charts of 2026. Then it was Lou Reed and the Dab Hands remix of The Satellite of Love. And from the 60s, Diana Ross and the Supremes, The Happening. And the Isley Brothers, This Old Heart of Mine. And from their brand new album, the Rolling Stones are back in the charts of 2026. That is their current one. It's Mr. Charm. The greatest hits of
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0: This is the Greatest Hits of Music with James Ross. 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

0: The track first came out in 1979 from Marshall Crenshaw and the Handsome, Ruthless and Stupid Band. But it was 1986 when Owen Paul took it into the top of the charts. My favourite, Waste of Time.
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Number one on the Billboard Hot 100 in 1977, Glen Campbell and Southern Nights. Well, around the world, number ones at the moment, Die Die from Shakira and Burna Boy is number one in Germany, Sweden, Switzerland, and on the Europe official Top 100. And this song is number one in the US, Canada, Australia, and New Zealand.

incredible success of Ella Langley and Choosing Texas. She has had 33-0 weeks on the Hot Country Songs chart at number one and 14 weeks at the top of the Billboard Hot 100. That must be one of the longest runs on the US chart at number one ever. Okay, let's go back now for a number one from the 80s, from 1983.

0: So three number ones in a row. Glen Campbell, number one from 1977 on the Billboard Hot 100, and Southern Nights. Ella Langley, incredible run at the moment in the US on the Hot Country Songs chart and the Billboard Hot 100. And Choose in Texas, and there from 1983, Duran Duran, as we affectionately know them. And Is There Something I Should Know?
1: James Ross. It's always playing my favorite music.
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Hard to believe this 14 years ago that Ollie Murs had a hit with that song, Troublemaker. Well, also hard to believe, perhaps for some, that Spain won the World Cup. But belatedly, congratulations to them. What a

Well, catching up now with some more showbiz and celebrity stories, and Jay-Z kicked off three nights at New York's Yankee Stadium with surprise guests, including Beyoncé and daughter Blue Ivy and Alicia Keys. Beyoncé wowed the crowd on Can't Knock the Hustle, while Blue Ivy received an ovation after playing piano on Feeling It. Jay closed with the New York anthem Empire State of Mind alongside Alicia Keys. Madonna has made UK chart history after Confessions 2 debuted at number one, her 13th chart-topping album. She's the first UK female artist to score a UK number one album in five different decades, while also drawing level with Elvis on the all-time leaderboard. Confessions 2 features hits like Danceteria and Bring Your Love with Sabrina Carpenter. And the Rolling Stones have been reflecting on their longevity, with Keith Richards describing his partnership with Mick Jagger as, quote, a marriage of a kind. Speaking to Apple Music, the band also praised Paul McCartney's contributions to their new album, Foreign Tongues, and insisted they're still eager to keep recording and touring whenever the opportunity comes along. When I

original album version of that song, Do I Do, from Stevie Wonder, was 10 and a half minutes long. We're not going to play the full version, but we will play 5 minutes there of a great song from 1981. Well, thanks to our producer and web guru, Lucy, to our backroom team, this time of Mike and Phil. This is James Ross, and I'll leave you with MJ and hope you can join me again, same time, same place, next time for some more greatest hits of music. Have fun, take it easy, and I'll see you then.

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1: All right, a beautiful morning out there with sunny skies in Toledo and Columbus, partly cloudy in Akron and Cleveland. But we're heating up fast across Ohio. Today's going to be a scorcher with highs pushing near 90 and lows around 60. Plenty of sunshine all afternoon. Now, heading into Sunday, we're looking at a change. Expect patchy rain moving in, with highs near 85 and lows in the mid-60s. Enjoy the sun while it lasts.
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1: A gorgeous morning across Ohio. Toledo and Cleveland are already seeing full sun, while Columbus and Akron are starting with a few clouds. Those are going to burn off, leading to a sunny and hot afternoon statewide. We're looking at highs near 89, with lows tonight around 60. Heading into Sunday, it'll be a bit cooler with more clouds, highs of 82, lows near 69. Enjoy the sunshine while it lasts.
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3: Fellas, I'm ready to get up and do my thing. I want to get into it, man, you know. Like a sex machine, man. Moving, doing it, you know. Can I count it off? One, two, three.

0: machine. 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
1: Out there, it's a gorgeous afternoon, sunny in Akron and Cleveland, partly cloudy for Toledo, Columbus, and Cincinnati with temps right around the upper 70s. That sunshine holds through the evening. Heading into Sunday, we're looking at partly cloudy skies with highs near 82 and overnight lows dropping to around 69. So a slightly cooler day tomorrow, but still plenty warm,

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0: to Saxony and you're in for a hot one at 32 degrees Celsius under clear skies. Over in Britain, New England is sitting at a mild 21 degrees Celsius and overcast. And finally, it's early morning in Tokyo, where it's 26 degrees Celsius and cloudy. That's your global look.
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0: weather.
1: Out there, it's a gorgeous afternoon, sunny in Akron and Cleveland, partly cloudy for Toledo, Columbus, and Cincinnati with temps right around the upper 70s. That sunshine holds through the evening. Heading into Sunday, we're looking at partly cloudy skies with highs near 82 and overnight lows dropping to around 69. So a slightly cooler day tomorrow, but still plenty warm.
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0: weather.
1: A gorgeous evening across Ohio, with sunny skies in Toledo and Columbus, partly cloudy over Cleveland and Cincinnati. Heading into Sunday, we're looking at partly cloudy conditions statewide, with highs around 82 and overnight lows dipping to 69. Pretty consistent story wherever you are, Akron, Cleveland, all seeing similar temps. A nice summer Sunday ahead,

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1: A nice quiet evening across Ohio, but we're looking at a bit more cloud cover heading into Sunday. For tomorrow, expect partly cloudy skies with highs around 82 and overnight lows dipping to 69. Similar story whether you're in Columbus or Cincinnati with those clouds hanging around, while up in Cleveland and Toledo you might catch a few more breaks of sun. Not a bad summer Sunday on tap.
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0: Hits weather.
1: All right, let's look at Sunday across Ohio. We're heading into a sunny one statewide. Expect highs around 84 and a more comfortable overnight low of 66. That means places like Columbus and Akron, which were pretty warm today, will see a nice cool down tonight. Same story up in Toledo and Cleveland. It's shaping up to be a perfect day to get outside.

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